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0: 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Local weather authority forecast.
8: Hi, everyone. We're here for a partly cloudy night tonight. Can't rule out a spotty shower storm late overnight, dropping to 65. Then for tomorrow to kick off the weekend, looks good. Partly sunny, a high of 82. For tomorrow night, mostly clear, dropping to 60. On Sunday, mostly sunny with highs in the upper 70s. From WTWO, your local weather authority, I'm meteorologist Jesse Walk.
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0: 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But I knew it, I knew you. I was 5 when I first saw Toy Story. 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
10: 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But last week, the AC was broke and that car was hot. 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Then my human drove us to Adams Garage. 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If your AC goes out, take it to Adams Garage, the top.

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7: Hi, everyone. We're here for a partly cloudy night tonight. Can't rule out a spotty shower storm late overnight, dropping to 65. Then for tomorrow, the kickoff the weekend looks good. Partly sunny, a high of 82. For tomorrow night, mostly clear, dropping to 60. On Sunday, mostly sunny with highs in the upper 70s. From WTWO, your local weather authority, I'm meteorologist Jesse Walker.
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1: High 99. Weather Authority forecast.
15: All right, we're here for a partly cloudy night tonight. Can't rule out a spotty shower storm late overnight, dropping to 65. Then for tomorrow to kick off the weekend, looks good. Partly sunny, a high of 82. For tomorrow night, mostly clear, dropping to 60. On Sunday, mostly sunny with highs in the upper 70s. From WTWO, your local weather authority, I'm meteorologist Jesse Wong.
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2: 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Local weather authority forecast.
3: All right, everyone, we're here for a partly cloudy night tonight. Can't rule out a spotty shower storm late overnight, dropping to 65. Then for tomorrow, to kick off the weekend, looks good. Partly sunny, a high of 82. For tomorrow night, mostly clear, dropping to 60. On Sunday, mostly sunny with highs in the upper 70s. From WTWO, your local weather authority, I'm meteorologist Jesse Walk.
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1: 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I'm ready to kind of step into this next chapter and see what it looks like, man. 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

0: think about what happens to us when we're gone. 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

0: This is I Knew It, I Knew You. But I knew it, I knew you. I was 5 when I first saw Toy Story. For us to have an opportunity to write for this film is really special.
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0: 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And this is our new song, Say So. 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

0: Luke Combs, and this is my new song. Reasons and things. The kind of woman makes a merry thing. My idea when we wrote it was actually a guy who basically wants to get out of this relationship and can't seem to.
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Hi, Craig Morgan. That's what I love about Sunday. Good morning and happy Monday to you, my friend. If the thought has crossed your mind about calling in sick today, well, you should know it's going to be mostly sunny and a high of 77. So let's say, for example, you do call in sick. And let's say, for example, you decide to go fishing. Don't post it on Facebook.

I-99, the Wabash Valley's country. Happy Monday to you, my friend. A reminder, school buses back out on the road again today, so be safe. Here's Riley Green and Ella, and Don't Mind If I Do.

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5: Good morning, everyone. A nice day shaping up for today. We're looking at partly sunny skies, highs around 80. Then for tonight, mostly clear, actually kind of cool, drops down to 58. Then for tomorrow, mostly sunny, slightly warmer, 82. We're looking at partly sunny and mid-80s on Wednesday. From WTWO, your local weather authority, I'm meteorologist Jesse Walker.
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Blake and Gwen and My Eyes. Good morning and happy Monday to you, my friend. You know, high school sports is here. And if you've ever thought about maybe going to watch a high school sporting event, you know, whether it's cross country or whether it's track and field, baseball, football, basketball, softball, whatever the case may be, soccer, there's not one kid out there that's playing that doesn't think, thank you for coming to my game, when they see you in the stands. Make a kid's day. Go watch a high school sporting event. It's George Burge and Luke Bryan.

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Hey, good morning to my friends here at the Blueberry Hill Pancake House. Need to slip out of there and get me an omelet. Here's Hudson Westbrook.

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News coming up at 6, the forecast with Jesse Walker. Here's Ella and Morgan. 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
1: Good morning from the WTWO Newsroom. I'm David Shepard reporting. Local funeral home owner Gary Griner facing 37 criminal charges, and authorities say more could be handed down. The owner of the funeral home accused of taking money in advance of funerals but failing to file that money with an insurance company or a trust. Officials say they still have to go through thousands of files and cremains. Police say not all of the victims in the prepaid funeral allegations have been identified. Now to an update on Thursday's building collapse in Mattoon, Illinois. It happened at 19th and Western. Our Champaign sister station tells us the building was a tobacco shop. Authorities say there was one employee in the building at the time of the collapse, but that person got out safe. Demolition at the site was scheduled to begin over the weekend. Thousands flocked to the Terre Haute Regional Airport over the weekend for the 2026 Air Show. People got a chance to look at several different planes, including the U.S. Air Force Thunderbirds. There were even night shows both days featuring planes, drones, and fireworks. Fairgoers showed up in Indianapolis Sunday for the final day of the 2026 Indiana State Fair. The grand finale of the fair, the 30th anniversary of the Gospel Music Festival. Staff says yesterday was a great way to end this year's fair season. Over 120 vendors filled the Vigo County Fairgrounds over the weekend for the Wildflower Market. It's a one-day market held three times a year, spring, fall, and winter. There were local shops, food vendors, and activities for the kids. In the newsroom, I'm David Shepard reporting for WTWO, your local news leader.
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2: Good morning, everyone. A nice day shaping up for today. We're looking at partly sunny skies, highs around 80. Then for tonight, mostly clear, actually kind of cool, drops down to 58. Then for tomorrow, mostly sunny, slightly warmer, 82. We're looking at partly sunny and mid-80s on Wednesday. From WTWO, your local weather authority, I'm meteorologist Jesse Walker.
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0: High 99, two words that go together. Beautiful, crazy. Luke Combs here on High 99. Well, good morning and happy Monday to you, my friend. There are areas of fog this morning, so be careful on your way in because it just like creeps up on you all of a sudden. Sunshine today, a high of 79. We start our day at 78.
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0: 99 the Wabash Valley's country station, John Party and Heartache on the dance floor. 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
0: You know, sometimes when you need something done, it kind of helps if you do something to sweeten the deal. 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

I-99, the Wabash Valley's Country, Josh Grayson and Nothing to Lose. Well, coming up in the scoop, two artists have very successful concerts over the weekend, and one gets a big surprise from his brothers.

0: High 99, the Wabash Valley's country, Kane Brown and Woman. Well, Megan Maroney had a major hometown weekend. She sold out two nights at Bridgestone Arena there in Nashville on Friday and Saturday. Of course, that's part of her Cloud 9 tour. And Garth Brooks kicked off his Blame It All on My Roots Arena tour in Indianapolis over the weekend. And the tour is deliberately harkening back to his massive 1990 arena shows. He returned with the drum pod stage concept where the stage is in the middle and he's able to walk all around it. He will not do one of those rotating stages again. He tripped several times the last time they did that. You know, it seems like several of us have had a vehicle in our childhood that brought back memories. Well, that inspired Cole Swindell to write the song Bronco. It was a song about his father's Bronco that he grew up with. Cole, when he did that, shared the song with his brothers. They saw how much it meant to Cole, so they set out to find their dad's old Ford Bronco. They tracked it down and surprised Cole with it on a special trip back home. Man, how cool is that? And that, my friend, is the Nashville Scoop.
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1: 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Local weather authority forecast.
13: Good morning, everyone. A nice day shaping up for today. We're looking at partly sunny skies, highs around 80. Then for tonight, mostly clear, actually kind of cool, drops down to 58. Then for tomorrow, mostly sunny, slightly warmer, 82. We're looking at partly sunny and mid-80s on Wednesday. From WTWO, your local weather authority, I'm meteorologist Jesse Walker.
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0: 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Jordan Davis saying, turn this truck around. 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
1: Good morning from the WTWO Newsroom. I'm David Shepard reporting. Local funeral home owner Gary Griner facing 37 criminal charges, and authorities say more could be handed down. The owner of the funeral home accused of taking money in advance of funerals but failing to file that money with an insurance company or a trust. Officials say they still have to go through thousands of files and cremains. Police say not all of the victims in the prepaid funeral allegations have been identified. Now to an update on Thursday's building collapse in Mattoon, Illinois. It happened at 19th and Western. Our Champaign sister station tells us the building was a tobacco shop. Authorities say there was one employee in the building at the time of the collapse, but that person got out safe. Demolition at the site was scheduled to begin over the weekend. Thousands flocked to the Terre Haute Regional Airport over the weekend for the 2026 air show. People got a chance to look at several different planes, including the U.S. Air Force Thunderbirds. There were even night shows both days featuring planes, drones, and fireworks. Fairgoers showed up in Indianapolis Sunday for the final day of the 2026 Indiana State Fair. The grand finale of the fair, the 30th anniversary of the Gospel Music Festival. Staff says yesterday was a great way to end this year's fair season. Over 120 vendors filled the Vigo County Fairgrounds over the weekend for the Wildflower Market. It's a one-day market held three times a year, spring, fall, and winter. There were local shops, food vendors, and activities for the kids. In the newsroom, I'm David Shepard reporting for WTWO, your local news leader.
0: 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Local weather authority forecast.
2: Good morning, everyone. A nice day shaping up for today. We're looking at partly sunny skies, highs around 80. Then for tonight, mostly clear, actually kind of cool, drops down to 58. Then for tomorrow, mostly sunny, slightly warmer, 82. We're looking at partly sunny and mid-80s on Wednesday. From WTWO, your local weather authority, I'm meteorologist Jesse Walker.
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0: Hi, 99, the Wabash Valley's Country, Kelsey Ballerini and Miss Me Moore. Well, so far, no traffic issues. Just checked in with Central Dispatch, and we are all good to go so far. Let's make sure we keep it that way. And I got to tell you, Rob and I went to the air show last night, and it was awesome. The Thunderbirds put on an unbelievable show. It was fantastic. Now, I didn't get to stay for all of it because, obviously, I got to get up early in the morning, and I had to leave before it ended. But I've also heard the drone show, the fireworks, everything. It was great. Whoever put all that on did a fantastic job. And by the way, I want to compliment them on the flow of traffic. I thought it went really, really well.
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Hi, Daddy Died, the Wabash Valley's country. Well, if you steal something, what are you going to do with it? Are you going to use it? You going to sell it? Well, if you're going to sell it, I'll tell you what not to do coming up after Josh Ross.

0: Hi 99, Josh Ross, and hate how you look when you're moving on. Happy Monday to you, my friend. How about this? A Florida man was federally indicted after he allegedly stole some Smokey the Bear wildlife prevention signs from public lands and then sold them online for $2,000 apiece. Now, let me just point out something. When you steal something that's very unique, like a Smokey the Bear wildlife prevention sign, the first thing detectives are going to do is get online to online selling sites and look there. And it isn't like there's a lot of Smokey the Bear wildlife prevention signs for sale. So I'm just saying, you know, if you're going to steal something unique like that, don't sell it online unless you want to go to jail.
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4: Good morning, everyone. A nice day shaping up for today. We're looking at partly sunny skies, highs around 80. Then for tonight, mostly clear, actually kind of cool, drops down to 58. Then for tomorrow, mostly sunny, slightly warmer, 82. We're looking at partly sunny and mid-80s on Wednesday. From WTWO, your local weather authority, I'm meteorologist Jesse Walk.
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0: by Luke Combs and Sleepless in a Hotel Room. Hey, want to say happy birthday to one of the sweetest girls I know, Eden Severt, celebrating her birthday today. Eden, I hope you have the fantastic day that you deserve, little girl. Randy Bennett, the second, celebrating his birthday today. Randy, I hope you have a good one. And my buddy Jay Dorman works hard there at Dorset Automotive, celebrating his birthday today. Jay, have a great birthday. And if you're going to have a great birthday, you might want to take tomorrow off.
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1: Good morning from the WTWO Newsroom. I'm David Shepard reporting. Local funeral home owner Gary Griner facing 37 criminal charges, and authorities say more could be handed down. The owner of the funeral home accused of taking money in advance of funerals but failing to file that money with an insurance company or a trust. Officials say they still have to go through thousands of files and cremains. Police say not all of the victims in the prepaid funeral allegations have been identified. Now to an update on Thursday's building collapse in Mattoon, Illinois. It happened at 19th and Western. Our Champaign sister station tells us the building was a tobacco shop. Authorities say there was one employee in the building at the time of the collapse, but that person got out safe. Demolition at the site was scheduled to begin over the weekend. Thousands flocked to the Terre Haute Regional Airport over the weekend for the 2026 air show. People got a chance to look at several different planes, including the U.S. Air Force Thunderbirds. There were even night shows both days featuring planes, drones, and fireworks. Fairgoers showed up in Indianapolis Sunday for the final day of the 2026 Indiana State Fair. The grand finale of the fair, the 30th anniversary of the Gospel Music Festival. Staff says yesterday was a great way to end this year's fair season. Over 120 vendors filled the Vigo County Fairgrounds over the weekend for the Wildflower Market. It's a one-day market held three times a year, spring, fall, and winter. There were local shops, food vendors, and activities for the kids. In the newsroom, I'm David Shepard reporting for WTWO, your local news leader.
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0: 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Local weather authority forecast.
3: Good morning, everyone. A nice day shaping up for today. We're looking at partly sunny skies, highs around 80. Then for tonight, mostly clear, actually kind of cool, drops down to 58. Then for tomorrow, mostly sunny, slightly warmer, 82. We're looking at partly sunny and mid-80s on Wednesday. From WTWO, your local weather authority, I'm meteorologist Jesse Walker.
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0: Hi, 99, the Wabash Valley's country, Carrie Underwood, and All-American Girl. Hey, it's time to celebrate, and today we are celebrating National Waffle Day. Been a long time since I've had a waffle. I'm due for one. I like a waffle with some peanut butter on it and some maple syrup. You can't hardly beat that. Celebrate it in style however you like your waffle. National Waffle Day.
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0: Hi, 99, Toby Keith, as good as I once was. Hey, we got tickets to see Sarah Evans. She will be at the Casey Popcorn Festival September the 6th. 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

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Well, we got to get your brain rolling today, so I got a question for you. Which side of a chicken has more feathers? Which side of a chicken has more feathers? Think about that for a second. The answer, after Ty Myers.

0: Hi, Donnie Die, Ty Myers, and Ends of the Earth. So, have you thought about it? Which side of a chicken has more feathers? 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
10: Good morning, everyone. A nice day shaping up for today. We're looking at partly sunny skies, highs around 80. Then for tonight, mostly clear, actually kind of cool, drops down to 58. Then for tomorrow, mostly sunny, slightly warmer, 82. We're looking at partly sunny and mid-80s on Wednesday. From WTWO, your local weather authority, I'm meteorologist Jesse Walk.
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0: I-99, Thomas Rhett, Jordan Davis, saying a bad live. Hey, coming up on Saturday, it is the Fontanette Bean Dinner there at the Bean Dinner Grounds in Fontanette, Indiana. Always a great time. I believe they're going to have a car show that starts at 10 a.m. Free beans will start at noon. There'll be other activities going on, so make sure you make it part of your day and get some free ham and beans. The Fontanette Bean Dinner coming up this Saturday.
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8: 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Next up, Jayden, who wears a blindfold while sipping because he can't handle the beauty of an ice-cold Dr. Pepper can. 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

Hi-di-di-di, the Wabash Valley's Country Station. Funny how we have those vehicles in our lives that bring back memories. Like Cole Swindell recently wrote a song called Bronco, and it was about his dad's Ford Bronco. Bailey Zimmerman, he wrote this song about a Chevy Silverado he got from his grandpa. My favorite grandpa vehicle, I remember my grandpa Combs' Studebaker and Papaw Neil's old Ford Fairlane.

Hi, Daddy Died. I got to get to one of his shows sometime. 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I've seen this guy in concert. He's awesome. Kenny Chesney, Carry On, Hi, Daddy Died.

Hi, 99, Michael Ray, Whiskey and Rain. Happy birthday to Brenda Scott. Brenda, I hope you have a great day, young lady. Stay out of trouble. Here's Riley Green and Change My Mind. 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
0: 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Local weather authority forecast.
10: Hi, everyone. We're looking at some really nice weather today. Partly sunny skies, nice temperatures, highs around 80. And for tonight, mostly clear, drops down to 58. For tomorrow, mostly sunny with a high of 82. We're looking at partly sunny, 85 Wednesday. Could see some showers and thunderstorms by Wednesday night. From WTWO, your local weather authority, I'm meteorologist Jesse Walker.
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I have to get over to Grandma Vera's and get a piece of some delicious

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That guy is nuts and fun and bright and really gets you going on a Monday morning. Actually, every day of the week, Monday through Friday, 5 to 10, Hot 99.

Die a Happy Man. That's a sexy, nice little song Thomas Rhett wrote there. Welcome to the Wabash Valley's Country Station. Speaking of sexy, it's Riley Green on 99.

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0: And Dad ran his used car business in such a way that it'd be an honor to take what I learned from him. 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In the 2000, we became a new car franchise with Mitsubishi and moved to one of our locations on US 41 South in Terre Haute.
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3: 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Local weather authority forecast.
4: All right, everyone, we're looking at some really nice weather today. Partly sunny skies, nice temperatures, highs around 80. And for tonight, mostly clear, drops down to 58. For tomorrow, mostly sunny with a high of 82. We're looking at partly sunny, 85 Wednesday. Could see some showers and thunderstorms by Wednesday night. From WTWO, your local weather authority, I'm meteorologist Jesse Walker.
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We are the Wabash Valley's country. That was Dylan Scott and My Girl on Hot 99. And Hunting Wives Season 2 is coming back to Netflix on November 26th. Go watch the first season. Just don't do it around kids, okay? This is George Burge and Luke Bryan. Ride, ride, ride on 99.

Corey Kent, wild as her, and Luke Combs is officially a cartoon character. He's making his voice acting debut in the animated series called Big City Greens, playing a country singer named Rusty Twang. Here is Luke doing what he does best, singing on 99.9.

0: This is I Knew It, I Knew You. But I knew it, I knew you. I was 5 when I first saw Toy Story. For us to have an opportunity to write for this film is really special.
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0: 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Weather Authority forecast.
12: Hi, everyone. We're looking at some really nice weather today. Partly sunny skies, nice temperatures, highs around 80. And for tonight, mostly clear, drops down to 58. For tomorrow, mostly sunny with a high of 82. We're looking at partly sunny, 85 Wednesday. Could see some showers and thunderstorms by Wednesday night. From WTWO, your local weather authority, I'm meteorologist Jesse Walker.
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Garth Brooks on Hot 99, and man, his opening weekend and his new tour looked phenomenal. He's back to doing what he does best, and that's having an arena eat out of his hands. He'll be playing in Chicago, Denver, and Washington, D.C. This is Don't We, Morgan Wallen on 99.

Kenny Chesney here and now on the Wabash Valley's Country. He got sued by a woman from California who lost $300,000 to a fake impersonator. She claims that Kenny didn't do his duty to warn the fans and protect them from these scams. Kenny had no idea. The judge ruled in Kenny's favor. Here's Thomas Rhett and Jordan Davis on 99.

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1: Kane Brown, a backseat driver on the Wabash Valley's Country, while Luke Bryan and his family were on hand to watch Bo make his first start as quarterback this past weekend. He's a senior at Battleground Academy. He led his team to a victory of 41-18. It was great to see Luke like that. Just a normal dad. Here he is with Country and She Knows It on 99.

Good afternoon from High 99, a little past 12 o'clock. Well, my name is Charlie McKenzie, and I'll tell you what, it's going to be a gorgeous day for the rest of this afternoon. High is going to be 80 degrees. This is Josh Ross, High 99.

hell of a view. It's Eric Church on the Wabash Valley's Country, and we would love for you to join us for the next Wine on the Wabash, coming up on Saturday, September 19th in Fairbanks Park. 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We are the Wabash Valley's Country with Chase, Matthew, and Darlin'.

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9: Hi, everyone. We're looking at some really nice weather today. Partly sunny skies, nice temperatures, highs around 80. And for tonight, mostly clear, drops down to 58. For tomorrow, mostly sunny with a high of 82. We're looking at partly sunny, 85 Wednesday. Could see some showers and thunderstorms by Wednesday night. From WTWO, your local weather authority, I'm meteorologist Jesse Walker.
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And where are my Sons of Anarchy fans? 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Charlie Hunnam created it, wrote it, starred in it, produced it. It's going to be all the stars, and it's going to be about all the actors coming together for a Sons of Anarchy convention, and then something happens. 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
1: Lone Star and Mr. Mom here at Hot 99. We're minutes away from Blake and Gwen. Plus, I got Riley and Ella. Morgan Wallen this hour, Bailey Zimmerman, Sam Hunt, Luke Combs, all the hits guaranteed. Like this from Ty Myers, Ends of the Earth on 99.

Blake Shelton and his wife, Gwen, with Happy Anywhere on the Wabash Valley's Country. And yeah, you can be happy anywhere when you're gazillionaires. How about some Riley Green and Ella Langley and Don't Mind If I Do? We're Hot 99.

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11: Hi, everyone. We're looking at some really nice weather today. Partly sunny skies, nice temperatures, highs around 80. Then for tonight, mostly clear. Drops down to 58. For tomorrow, mostly sunny with a high of 82. We're looking at partly sunny, 85 Wednesday. Could see some showers and thunderstorms by Wednesday night. From WTWO, your local weather authority, I'm meteorologist Jesse Walker.
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Morgan Wallen sanded my boots on the Wabash Valley's country, and he was in a podcast and said that right there is his favorite song he's ever written and his favorite one to perform. So now you know. It's Bailey Zimmerman. It's called Chevy Silverado on the Wabash Valley's country.

Sam Hunt, take your time. Well, if you're hoping for a cool fall, you might be disappointed. Most of our country is expected to see warmer than average weather over the next 3 months. I say bring it, baby. We are Hot 99, and this is Luke Combs, Days Like These.

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1: They're pretty fun. Welcome to Hot 99. Growing up, we had a small hobby farm, and I had a horse named Mitzi that I always rode bareback. So does that qualify me for a cowgirl? Here's Ella Langley and Dee Herr on the Wabash Valley's

Florida Georgia Line, and long live here on the Wabash Valley's Country Station. We are Hot 99, and I got some Kenny Chesney. I love that he's kicking it back to his old style Kenny. Here's his latest Carry On with Hot 99.

Parker McCollum to be loved by you on the Wabash Valley's Country. Have you ever heard of a food divorce? Listen, instead of arguing over what's for dinner, more couples are choosing to eat separately, even when they live together. And it's a food divorce. Nothing to do with breaking up. It's for couples with different tastes, diets, schedules, or cravings who are just tired of the nightly debate over what to eat. So rather than compromising every night, each person makes their own meal, eats on their own timeline. Supporters say it cuts down on stress and resentment while letting everyone enjoy the foods they actually like. They're not giving up on quality time. Yeah, date nights, weekend brunches, special meals together, they're still on the menu. I want to get a food divorce from my kids and make them make their own food. They'd starve. Here's Morgan Wallen, 20 Cigarettes, Hot 99.

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0: 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Weather Authority forecast.
14: Hi, everyone. We're looking at some really nice weather today. Partly sunny skies, nice temperatures, highs around 80. And for tonight, mostly clear. Drops down to 58. For tomorrow, mostly sunny with a high of 82. We're looking at partly sunny, 85 Wednesday. Could see some showers and thunderstorms by Wednesday night. From WTWO, your local weather authority, I'm meteorologist Jesse Walker.
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That was Megan Maroney's very first radio single called Tennessee Orange. Welcome to the Wabash Valley's Country Station. We are High 99 with Jason Aldean. Says, don't tell on me.

John Party, little dirt on my boots here on the Wabash Valley's country. We are Hot 99. Yeah, food prices are climbing faster. You're not imagining it. 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

Morgan Wallen and I'm the Problem here on Hot 99. Me too. I'm the Problem. I should leave. Hey, I'm all done at 3 o'clock. Rob will be in this afternoon. Enjoy your day with the Wabash Valley's Country on 99.

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1: High 99, another gorgeous day in the Wabash Valley. I'm Rob. Thanks for being here this afternoon. Jason Aldean, Ella Langley, and Morgan Wallen, and Justin Moore all coming your way. This is a great track from Hardy and some of his friends. It's called MacArthur. 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
0: 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Your local weather authority forecast.
11: Hi, everyone. We're looking at some really nice weather today. Partly sunny skies, nice temperatures, highs around 80. And for tonight, mostly clear. Drops down to 58. For tomorrow, mostly sunny with a high of 82. We're looking at partly sunny 85 Wednesday. Could see some showers and thunderstorms by Wednesday night. From WTWO, your local weather authority, I'm meteorologist Jesse Walker.
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I-99, and, you know, if you heard more airplanes in the sky over the weekend than normal, there's a good reason. Terre Haute Air Show was this weekend, and congratulations. They had a very successful show. So anyone that was involved in that organization, color me impressed. I'll tell you what, Saturday's show sold out. Yesterday was no slouch either. I went with Party Marty, and we had a great time, and it was crowded. Bunch of people there. Police did a great job getting everybody in and everybody out and keeping everyone safe. You know, the show went into the evening, illuminated airplanes, fireworks, drones, fireworks on the airplanes. I mean, mind blowing. I tell you, though, you don't get any better than the U.S. Air Force Thunderbirds. My goodness. What a precision show those guys put off. I used to live near an Air Force base in Missouri, and you'd see the pilots up there all the time doing their exercises, and sometimes you saw some pretty neat stuff, but nothing like the Thunderbirds put on last night. Fantastic show. Yeah, I think we might be seeing more night air shows in the future. What do you think? Ella Langley, Morgan Wallen here at High 99.

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1: 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I tell you what, with this weather outside, 80, low humidity, it seems like Mother Nature giving us a bit of a refund on the last couple of weeks, don't you think? It's been a rough summer for a lot of Hoosiers weather-wise. More than 1,700 structures have been damaged, and the total damage from flooding and high winds, it could exceed $5 billion here in the state of Indiana. You know, that's another reason that even though we're enjoying some good weather here and we've been blessed that we've missed a lot of the horrible stuff, storm cleanup's not over for a lot of Hoosiers. Justin Moore right here in Time's Ticking, High 99.

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I-99. Hi there, I'm Rob. You know, the boss made an observation today. Seems like you come in on Monday and you got meetings, and it seems like nothing gets done. Well, it's almost over. We'll get you through the rest of it. Luke Bryan, Luke Combs, and Josh Ross on the way. Here's Kane Brown.

0: Hi, 99. Hi there, I'm Rob. Well, the Garth Brooks Tour kicked off this past weekend here in Indiana. Looks like it was a smashing success. Details coming your way next. Here's Shaboozy and Jelly Roll.
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0: 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Local weather authority forecast.
15: Good afternoon, everyone. Nice weather to start this week. Partly sunny skies, pleasant temperatures, highs around 80 today. Then for tonight, mostly clear, drops down to 58. Tomorrow, more sunshine, a high of 82. Partly sunny, looking at about 85 on Wednesday. Could see some showers and thunderstorms late Wednesday into Wednesday night. From WTWO, your local weather authority, I'm meteorologist Jesse Walk.
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I-99. Well, that's a wrap for Garth Brooks in Indianapolis. He wrapped up his four-show run, and he had a pretty good time. He said after the first night that people had already posted the set list online, so he started changing things up every night. And if you were there, you may have heard him do some deeper cuts and also some of his favorite from other contemporaries of his, like George Strait, Keith Whitley. Man, I love Keith Whitley. And Randy Travis, among others. And yes, he kept doing the thing where he took requests from the audience. But he's kind of always done that, I think. Anyway, I'll tell you what. Great show. I'm sure you got your money's worth if you went. Kind of feeling buyer's remorse that I didn't go now. Here's Luke Bryan, I-99.

99 and Randy Houser, How Country Feels. Hey, would you like to go see the guy that wrote Kenny Chesney's hit Happy Does, along with tunes for Morgan Wallen, Blake Shelton, and Cole Swindell? It's a guy named Graylin James, and he may have popped up in your Spotify, or you may have heard him. He's actually got something that's hitting the charts, like, right now. Anyway, he's going to be at the Casey Popcorn Festival in Illinois on Saturday, September 5th. Would you like to go see the show? Just text James, J-A-M-E-S, to 24609 for your chance to win. And we've got all the details on the Casey Popcorn Festival at popcornfestival.net. 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

0: think about what happens to us when we're gone. 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

I-99. Hi there, I'm Rob. And your random fact this afternoon, some turtles can actually breathe through their butts. Yeah, seriously, certain turtles can absorb oxygen through the skin back there, and it helps them stay underwater for long periods of time. I don't know the science behind all of that. I just don't. But I'll tell you what, at least turtles, it seems, have a backup plan the rest of us do not have. Josh Ross here on High 99.

High 99, that is a wrap on your Monday, or close to it, I'm sure, for most of us anyway. Thank you for being here this evening. Zach Top, and one of my favorite songs of the moment, South of Sanity, coming up a little bit later. Thomas Rhett and Jordan Davis, and the latest from Taylor Swift. I like that one, too. Here's Megan Maroney.

I-99. Hi there, I'm Rob. And remember, Wine on the Wabash is back for another great evening of wine, friends, family, and music on Saturday, September 19th in Fairbanks Park. You can enjoy great classic rock from Styx Tribute Renegade, Foreigner Tribute Midnight Blue, and Mullet Over. And by the way, it looks like it's going to be Mullet Over and Out after this show for Mullet Over. It is apparently going to be their farewell show. That's Scott Steele told me that a little bit earlier. So if you're a Mullet Over fan, hope you'll come out and join us. We'll have a good time together, I promise you that. Here's Luke Bryan. Country Song came on High 99.

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14: All right, we're headed for a clear night tonight. Temperatures dropping down to 58. Then for tomorrow, mostly sunny. Another nice day, a high of 82. For tomorrow night, partly cloudy, dropping into the mid-60s. On Wednesday, partly sunny, 85. It does look like a chance of some showers and storms by Wednesday night. From WTWO, your local weather authority, I'm meteorologist Jesse Walker.
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Hi 99. Hi there, I'm Rob. And you know, with some of the flooding we've had, it's the farmland that starts to flood. And with the weather we've had this summer, some Vigo County farmers, well, they're worried about this year's crop. We'll get into that next. Here's Zach Topp in South of Sanity. Hi 99.

I-99. Hi there, it's Rob. You know, we don't think about this very much, but this year's weather could really cost some local farmers. Some Vigo County farmers are looking at potential losses because of all the extreme weather we've had this summer. We've had too much rain. There's flooding. There's the wind. And I'll tell you what, you know, when you're a farmer, you don't just get a do-over. You get the crops and they grow the way they grow and you get one shot at it. So when you feel, when you see these fields this fall, you know, remember, there's a whole lot of money on what's riding on growing out there. I learned that lesson when I was out in West Texas with all the cotton farmers because, you know, one weather event could blow their whole year. And if you're a farmer, God bless you and thank you for doing the hard work to keep us fed. Hopefully you're going to be okay. Thomas Rhett, Jordan Davis, Ain't a Bad Life, High 99.

0: This is I Knew It, I Knew You. But I knew it, I knew you. I was 5 when I first saw Toy Story. For us to have an opportunity to write for this film is really special.
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High 99, man, we are enjoying a stretch of great weather. Let's enjoy it while we got it. This hour, Kenny Chesney, Justin Moore, and Ella Langley. Here's Bailey Zimmerman on High 99.

Hi, 99. Hi there, I'm Rob. So, you know, around here in Terre Haute, the use of flock cameras is getting a lot of attention. But it's not just here. It's across the state and other places, too. We're going to talk about that next. Here's Ella Langley, Hi 99.

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9: Ladies and gentlemen, buckle up for another, yeah, that's a pepper thing. First up is Brian. He likes to iron his shirt to look presentable to his can of Dr. Pepper. What a gentleman. That's a pepper thing. And Harper, who makes her family clap every time she cracks one open. It's a respect thing. It's also a pepper thing. Next up, Jayden, who wears a blindfold while sipping because he can't handle the beauty of an ice-cold Dr. Pepper can. We get it. It's gorgeous. And yeah, it's a pepper thing. Meanwhile, Big Mike has set up a personal wind machine so every sip comes with that slow-motion hair moment. So cinematic. That might be the most pepper thing I've ever seen. And what drives all this? That one-of-a-kind, delicious, unique blend of 23 flavors. It's a pepper thing!
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10: All right, everyone, we're looking at some really nice weather today. Partly sunny skies, nice temperatures, highs around 80. Then for tonight, mostly clear, drops down to 58. For tomorrow, mostly sunny with a high of 82. We're looking at partly sunny, 85 Wednesday. Could see some showers and thunderstorms by Wednesday night. From WTWO, your local weather authority, I'm meteorologist Jesse Walker.
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I-99 and Nate Smith, World on Fire. And here in Terre Haute, you know, the flock cameras, a few weeks ago, there's big thing on Facebook about it. And the mayor was talking about it. And you may not realize it, these flock cameras are all over the place. Not just here in Terre Haute, all over Indiana, all over some other states. And they're getting a lot more attention. You know, they're used by police to help investigate crimes. But one of the debate that's really going on over them right now is privacy. How much information should be collected about where you're driving, how long you're staying in a certain place, what are you doing while you're there, and how long should somebody be allowed to keep it? It's one of those things, you know, I'm glad if the technology can solve a crime. But on the other hand, if it's being used to just sort of... I'll investigate people. That makes me feel bad. You know, it's like, okay, who knows about all my driving history? Who's got that information? You know what I mean? Kenny Chesney here and Carry On High 99.

Hi 99. Hi there, I'm Rob. We've got your tickets to see Sarah Evans at the Casey Popcorn Festival Sunday, September 6th. 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

Hi, 99. Hi there, I'm Rob. Thanks for being here this evening. Steve Hall will get you through the rest of your Monday evening. I will see you tomorrow afternoon at 3.

99. Good evening, everybody, and welcome to Monday. Hope you had a wonderful weekend. I hope things have gone well. And this is the first day of the brand new work week. It's just after 7 o'clock as we get things off and rolling. Back from vacation, I'm Steve Hall. Here's that new one from Riley Green. Think as you drive.

I-99. It was a beautiful weekend across the Wabash Valley. Hope you had a chance to get outside and enjoy the great weather. More wonderful weather coming all week long. Sunshine and mild temperatures. Jesse Walker's got the details coming up in a couple minutes. Max McDowell, Better Me For You, I-99.

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4: All right, we're headed for a clear night tonight. Temperatures dropping down to 58. Then for tomorrow, mostly sunny, another nice day, a high of 82. For tomorrow night, partly cloudy, dropping into the mid-60s. On Wednesday, partly sunny, 85. It does look like a chance of some showers and storms by Wednesday night. From WTWO, your local weather authority, I'm meteorologist Jesse Walker.
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$39.99. Well, it was less than an inspiring performance by the Indianapolis Colts over the weekend, their second preseason game. The Colts lost to Atlanta 34-6. Didn't look very good. Colts have one more preseason game that's coming up on Saturday against the Detroit Lions at Lucas Oil Stadium. A 1 o'clock kickoff Saturday for the Indianapolis Colts. Just 17 days away from the start of the NFL regular season. Sleepless in a hotel room. Here's Luke Combs from I-99.

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99. It's hard to believe, but the end of summer is nearing. 1 week left in the month of August. Next Tuesday will be the 1st of September. We're just 11 days away from the Labor Day weekend, the last big blast of summer. Great music for you here. Ellen Langley with Morgan Wallen. I can't believe